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6: Good Monday afternoon. As we head through tonight, we're going to see only a few of those passing clouds, but we will stay dry. Temperatures will cool down to the low 70s. On your Tuesday, we're going to see increasing rain chances once again with scattered showers and thunderstorms. Some of those storms could also contain strong gusty winds. High temperatures all week long, still only remaining in the mid-80s. For WSPA 7 News, I'm meteorologist Grant Roberts.

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7: Good Monday afternoon. As we head through tonight, we're going to see only a few of those passing clouds, but we will stay dry. Temperatures will cool down to the low 70s. On your Tuesday, we're going to see increasing rain chances once again with scattered showers and thunderstorms. Some of those storms could also contain strong gusty winds. High temperatures all week long, still only remaining in the mid-80s. For WSPA 7 News, I'm meteorologist Grant Roberts.

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0: But Loretta, look at yourself. 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
1: Huh. 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
0: Yeah. Ruth Buzzy.
1: Thank you.
0: Besides that, all of our kids took after your part of the family anyway.
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7: Good Monday afternoon. As we head through tonight, we're going to see only a few of those passing clouds, but we will stay dry. Temperatures will cool down to the low 70s. On your Tuesday, we're going to see increasing rain chances once again with scattered showers and thunderstorms. Some of those storms could also contain strong gusty winds. High temperatures all week long, still only remaining in the mid-80s. For WSPA 7 News, I'm meteorologist Grant Roberts.

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5: Good Monday afternoon. As we head through tonight, we're going to see only a few of those passing clouds, but we will stay dry. Temperatures will cool down to the low 70s. On your Tuesday, we're going to see increasing rain chances once again with scattered showers and thunderstorms. Some of those storms could also contain strong gusty winds. High temperatures all week long, still only remaining in the mid-80s. For WSPA 7 News, I'm meteorologist Grant Roberts.

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5: Good Monday afternoon. As we head through tonight, we're going to see only a few of those passing clouds, but we will stay dry. Temperatures will cool down to the low 70s. On your Tuesday, we're going to see increasing rain chances once again with scattered showers and thunderstorms. Some of those storms could also contain strong gusty winds. High temperatures all week long, still only remaining in the mid-80s. For WSPA 7 News, I'm meteorologist Grant Roberts.

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luster's potentate. I said it's the luster's potentate. The luster's Coy, dad, blame it, this here's Buck. Coy, why ain't you to parade? What? Well, how'd you get that big Harley up there in your room? I can't hear you, Coy. Quit revving it up, boy. Turn it off. I just want you to know one thing. You have embarrassed us all, the whole Hey Hira delegation. Now I'll see you at the banquet, son, and you be there, Coy. You hear me? Black tie, 7 o'clock. Be there, Coy. And, Coy, don't answer the phone, Nuddin.

0: 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What do you mean, who is this? 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Why wasn't you at the banquet? What do you mean all you had to wear was a Hawaiian flowery shirt? Well, you may think you're fooling some people, but I know what's going on. Everybody's seen the little redhead. That's right, everybody. 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Yeah, and she's yelling out the secret code too, Coy.
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0: That blame it, Coy. We're gonna have to have a special meeting when we get back to Hayhira about your conduct at this here convention. Embarrassing. 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And keep it a secret.

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Well, I found out that at 3 o'clock this morning you was out there in your Fruit of the Looms in the motel swimming pool. A bunch of them waitresses from the cocktail lab. 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
2: Good Monday afternoon. As we head through tonight, we're going to see only a few of those passing clouds, but we will stay dry. Temperatures will cool down to the low 70s. On your Tuesday, we're going to see increasing rain chances once again with scattered showers and thunderstorms. Some of those storms could also contain strong gusty winds. High temperatures all week long, still only remaining in the mid-80s. For WSPA 7 News, I'm meteorologist Grant Roberts.

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0: But Loretta, look at yourself. Now, I wish you'd take them curlers out of your hair and go put on a little makeup and get out of that house cold before supper.
1: Huh. 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
0: Yeah. Ruth Buzzy.
1: Thank you.
0: Besides that, all of our kids took after your part of the family
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5: Good Monday afternoon. As we head through tonight, we're going to see only a few of those passing clouds, but we will stay dry. Temperatures will cool down to the low 70s. On your Tuesday, we're going to see increasing rain chances once again with scattered showers and thunderstorms. Some of those storms could also contain strong gusty winds. High temperatures all week long, still only remaining in the mid-80s. For WSPA 7 News, I'm meteorologist Grant Roberts.

Angie and Lacey in the morning. 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
4: Good Monday afternoon. As we head through tonight, we're going to see only a few of those passing clouds, but we will stay dry. Temperatures will cool down to the low 70s. On your Tuesday, we're going to see increasing rain chances once again with scattered showers and thunderstorms. Some of those storms could also contain strong gusty winds. High temperatures all week long, still only remaining in the mid-80s. For WSPA 7 News, I'm meteorologist Grant Roberts.

Back a few months ago, I was headlining at a great big nightclub. And he put me up a couple of days early. I came in a couple of days early, and they put me up at what they call the Star Suite. Now, here I am, headliner in one of the biggest nightclubs in the country, and I wake up at 8 o'clock in the morning in this Star Suite, all by myself. Yeah, that's what I said. Aw. But I did what I've always done, man, to cheer myself up. I picked up my guitar, I sat down, I wrote me a little song. Now this is how it feels to be alone at the top of the hill, trying to figure out why.

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4: Good Monday afternoon. As we head through tonight, we're going to see only a few of those passing clouds, but we will stay dry. Temperatures will cool down to the low 70s. On your Tuesday, we're going to see increasing rain chances once again with scattered showers and thunderstorms. Some of those storms could also contain strong gusty winds. High temperatures all week long, still only remaining in the mid-80s. For WSPA 7 News, I'm meteorologist Grant Roberts.

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1: On a warm summer's evening, on a train bound for nowhere, I met up with a gambler. 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
5: A better chance for some scattered showers and thunderstorms today. The coverage should go up just a little bit. Otherwise, a mix of clouds and sun, warm and humid, highs in the mid-80s. Rain chances are with us this evening. May catch a stray shower overnight, but the chances will be lower. Lows in the upper 60s to around 70. We tee it up on Wednesday and do it all over again. Look for highs in the mid-80s with scattered showers and thunderstorms a possibility. Match 7 weather forecast. I'm meteorologist Dan Bickford.

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I'm Benji Greason, be with you till 10 o'clock this morning. Lacey Yates joins us in the 8 o'clock hour. It's Trivia Tuesday. That's right, our favorite game of trivia coming up at 9 this morning. I'll be playing against our texters. So be sure you put your thinking caps on this morning. See if you can beat me in a game of trivia. Again, that's coming up at 9 a.m. Right now, 7 minutes after 6 a.m., it is 74 degrees outside your window. Good morning, everybody. 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And that's just off the square, downtown Abbeville. 74 right now. We got a little patchy fog out there. 84 is our high today. Partly sunny early. Then we'll see a chance of showers and a chance of thunderstorms likely this afternoon. 70% chance later this evening and over into tonight. Wednesday, pretty much the same. 85, another 70% chance of showers late afternoon, evening time. More showers overnight Wednesday into Thursday. Looks like another 60% chance of rain on Thursday, 40% on Friday, and then it dwindles down to a 30% by Saturday. 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Your life. Hey, we got some birthdays on the list here this morning. If you have a family friend or loved one with a birthday today, we'd love to know about it. Just give us a call. 366-0929 is the number. Of course, you can always shoot a message to our Facebook page. That's Southern Fried Morning Show on Facebook. Or you can text us on the Jana Davis Tax Service Southern Fried text line. That number, 262-864-0929. We'll get those names read out over the air and get your name in the drawing for that birthday cookie cake. And $25 sports break gift card. We'll be giving all that away coming up on Friday's show. Big happy birthday today, John Hampton, Troy Scott. Happy birthday, Joan Burgess, and BJ Gilmer. Hope you have a wonderful birthday today. Famous birthdays. Barack Obama, 65 years old today. Jeff Gordon, 55 years old. And Meghan Markle, 45 years old today. So get your birthdays in, anniversaries, all your song requests right here, 366-0929. All right, let's jump back into some music here. We'll start this hour off with the Steel Drivers. Get a little bluegrass going here first thing on this Tuesday morning.

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8: A better chance for some scattered showers and thunderstorms today. The coverage should go up just a little bit. Otherwise, a mix of clouds and sun, warm and humid, highs in the mid-80s. Rain chances are with us this evening. May catch a stray shower overnight, but the chances will be lower. Lows in the upper 60s to around 70. We tee it up on Wednesday and do it all over again. Look for highs in the mid-80s with scattered showers and thunderstorms a possibility. Match your 7 weather forecast. I'm meteorologist Dan Bickford.
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And after all these years, I find I've just been wasting my time. So I just think I'll take

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I'm Benji Greason, be with you till 10 o'clock this morning. Lacey Yates joins us in the 8 o'clock hour. Got a fun show coming up. It's Tuesday. So we'll be playing our favorite game of trivia coming up at 9 this morning, called us Shoulda Known That. Be playing against our texters, so go ahead and get that coffee going this morning. You'll need that full brain power for this trivia game coming up at 9 here on the Southern Fried Morning Show. 10 minutes after 7 a.m., 74 degrees outside your window. Good morning, everybody. 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That's just off the square, downtown Abbeville. 74 right now. We'll hit 84 for a high today, and we'll see partly sunny skies. And then clouds will build in again late this afternoon, a 70% chance of showers. Possible thunderstorms that'll roll over mainly into this evening. And then Wednesday, another 70% chance. Thursday, 60% chance. And then a 40% chance Friday, Saturday, Sunday. We're going to stay in the mid-80s. So pretty good chance for some showers. Looks like every afternoon the rest of the week. So there's your Southern Fried Weather Report, brought to you by Commercial Printing and Graphics. 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If that's not your thing, they got Red Bull infused drinks in a million different fruit flavors for you there. Nice little summer refresher pick-me-up. 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So you're just a couple clicks away. 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Scooter's Coffee. Amazing people, amazing drinks, amazingly fast. And we got some birthdays on the list here today. If you have a family friend or loved one with a birthday today, we'd love to know about it. Just give us a call. 366-0929 is the number. Of course, you can always shoot a message to our Facebook page, Southern Fried Morning Show on Facebook, or you can text us on the Janet Davis Tax Service Southern Fried text line, that number, 262-864-0929. We'll get those names read out over the air and get your name in the drawing for that birthday cookie cake and $25 sports break gift card. We'll be giving all that away coming up on Friday's show. Big happy birthday today, August 4th, John Hampton. Troy Scott, happy birthday to you. Joan Burgess, happy birthday. And BJ Gilmer, hope you have a wonderful birthday today. Famous birthdays, 44th President of the United States, Barack Obama, is 65 years old today. Jeff Gordon is 55 years old. And Meghan Markle is 45 years old today. Let's get your birthdays in, anniversaries, all your song requests right here, 366-0929. All right, let's jump back in to some more music here. Remember, Lacey joins us in the 8 o'clock hour. We've got our trivia coming up at 9 o'clock this morning. It's going to be a fun time. Until then, let's jump back into some more music. Here's Tim McGraw. I like it. I love it.

Benji and Lacey in the morning. Superstars of country music all day long. Classic Country, 92.9 WZLA.

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8: A better chance for some scattered showers and thunderstorms today. The coverage should go up just a little bit. Otherwise, a mix of clouds and sun, warm and humid, highs in the mid-80s. Rain chances are with us this evening. May catch a stray shower overnight, but the chances will be lower. Lows in the upper 60s to around 70. We tee it up on Wednesday and do it all over again. Look for highs in the mid-80s with scattered showers and thunderstorms a possibility. That's your 7 weather forecast. I'm meteorologist Dan Bickford.
9: 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Come on. The situation's gonna work. We gotta be honest with each other. 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

0: about 10, let's say about 9:30. Drive safe.
1: It's time for today's daily devotion. It comes from 1 Samuel chapter 12, verse 3. And it says, "Here I am, witness against me before the Lord and before his anointed." Samuel served as a prophet and spiritual leader for Israel for many years. The people rejected his leadership and demanded to have a king. So Saul was anointed by Samuel as the first king of Israel. At Saul's coronation, Samuel gave a farewell speech, and he gave people the opportunity to stand before him and testify if he had cheated or oppressed them or done anything wrong. And the people all came together, and it was unanimous. Samuel's reputation was spotless. So how many of us would willingly stand before a group of people and ask them to testify about any aspect of our life? If you were nominated for a high-level position in the government with intensive background checks, what would they find? Samuel, he laid himself open to criticism because he knew his life was above reproach. Maybe Samuel used his farewell speech to warn Saul to be transparent before God and to others. Or it could have been that he was reminding the people that he had always been fair in his dealings with them. His words remind us about the danger of hidden sins, the critical need to repent before God, and the need to change our behavior so that it aligns with our testimony. Search your heart today. Repent of any hidden sin and watch how God blesses that obedience. That's today's daily devotion.

need boys, and they said, you know, all the others went and cashed out. We got the subdivision all mapped out. It'll sit right here on this land, and you could leave town a rich man. And he said, boys, whatever you're offering, it won't be enough.

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2: 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I'm Benji Greeson, be with you till 10 o'clock this morning. Lacey Yates will join us in the 8 o'clock hour. And don't forget, 9 o'clock this morning, we've got our Tuesday game of trivia called Should Have Known That. I'll be heading your way at 9 this morning. Always a fun time. 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That way you can try to beat me in a game of trivia coming up here at 9 this morning. Right now, 7:59 a.m., time for your Southern Fraud Sports Report, and brought to you by Sports Break, home of the best meat and three lunch in the Lakelands. 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For good friends, good food, good times, is Sports Break. No Braves last night. They were off. Let's take a look at some Major League Baseball scores from around the nation yesterday. The Phillies double up the Nationals 6-3. The Cardinals blow out the Yankees. They are in the Bronx 13-7. Pirates squeak by the Brewers 4-3. Cubs double up the Dodgers 10-5. The Giants with a 5-1 win over the Rangers. Blue Jays over the Astros 3-1. The Rays 13-9 over the Rockies. And the Diamondbacks beat the Padres 5-1. Braves at home tonight against the Marlins. 7:15 is the first pitch. Grant Holmes will be on the mound for the Bravos. So the Braves are currently 67-45 on the season. And the Braves are in the NL East, 7.5 games up on the Phillies, 9.5 on the Marlins. They're up 13 games on the Nationals, and the Mets at 20.5 games back. Braves have the third best record, just by 2 games, though. Actually, the second best, because I guess the Dodgers and the Brewers are tied. They both have 69 wins. The Braves have 67 wins so far, and the Braves, if they were in the American League, would have the best record in the American League. So Braves still right there. Trade deadline ended yesterday. Eli White gets shipped off

0: Hey, we're just a couple days away now from hearing those pads clacking. It's the A-Town Kickoff Classic this year. It is this Thursday, August 6th, and due to renovations at Hike-Nichols Stadium this year, the Classic will be held at Emerald High School. So tickets are $10. They can be purchased through GoFan. Go to GoFan.com, look up Abbeville High School. Make sure it's Abbeville, South Carolina, because there's a few different Abbeville high schools on GoFan. So yeah, tickets are $10, purchased through GoFan or with cash at the gate. 6 p.m. this Thursday, Dixie versus Crescent. 7 p.m. is Strom Thurmond in 96. And at 8 p.m. is Abbeville versus Emerald. Times could vary based on the length of the matchups and the wet bulb readings. I don't think we'll have to worry about the wet bulb. What I am worried about is rain and maybe some late evening thunderstorms that could be rolling through. However, we're going to play on Thursday, A-Town Kickoff Classic at Emerald High School. Starts at 6 p.m. Dixie and Crescent, 7 o'clock, Strom Thurmond and 96, Abbeville and Emerald at 8 p.m. So there you go. There is your Southern Fried Sports Report, brought to you by Sports Break. For good friends, good food, good times, it's Sports Break. All right, we'll jump out, let you hear a quick word from our sponsors. When we come back, we'll have your Southern Fried Weather Report, birthday shout-outs, and Lacey will join us on the other side. Hang tight.
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0: 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I'm Benji Greason, be with you till 10 o'clock this morning. Lacey Yates will join us here in just a few. Going to have us a good time today. It's Trivia Tuesday. That's right. Coming up at 9 o'clock, we'll have our weekly game of trivia called the Shoulda Known That. Always a fun time. I'll be playing against our texters as normal. And, that and a lot more headed your way here on this Tuesday morning. 9 minutes after 8 a.m., it is 73 degrees outside your window. Good morning, everybody. 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That's just off the square, downtown Abbeville. 73 right now. We'll hit 85 for a high today. We'll see partly sunny skies early, and then late this afternoon, we do have a 70% chance of a shower, possible thunderstorm that could linger over into the midnight hours. Pretty much copy and paste again for tomorrow. 85, 70% chance. It's dipped down to a 50% chance now on Thursday. Again, sunny early and then late afternoon, possible showers, thunderstorms Thursday. Just a 30% Friday, Saturday, Sunday. We'll dip back into the low 90s by Friday, and that'll be the case through the weekend and looks like into next week. 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Of course, you can always shoot a message to our Facebook page. That's Southern Fraud Morning Show on Facebook. Or you could text us on the Janet Davis Tax Service Southern Fraud text line. That number, 262-864-0929. We'll get those names read out over the air and get your name in the drawing for that birthday cookie cake and $25 sports break gift card. We'll be giving all that away coming up on Friday's show. Big happy birthday today, August 4th. John Hampton, Troy Scott, happy birthday to you. Joan Burgess, BJ Gilmer, happy birthday. And Wyatt Patterson, happy, happy birthday to you. Famous birthdays today, the 44th President of the United States. Got a birthday today. Lacey, want to take a stab at that?
1: Obama.
0: Hey, look at there. Look at there. My bell's on the other side of the room. Barack Obama, 65 years old today. Jeff Gordon, one of NASCAR greats. Jeff Gordon, 55 years old today. And Meghan Markle. All little girls dream of being a princess. She was a princess and said, "Nah, y'all can have it back." 45 years old today. Get your birthdays in, anniversaries, song requests, all that right here. 366-0929. Good morning, Ms. Yates. How are you?
1: Oh, I'm here.
0: Yeah.
1: Yeah.
0: It's good.
1: Mm-hmm.
0: I'm glad you're here.
1: Mm-hmm.
0: Glad you were here.
1: Thanks. Glad to be here.
0: Mm-hmm. It's good stuff. Good stuff. Got locked out yesterday.
1: Huh?
0: Locked out my house.
1: Oh, okay.
0: Yeah. Yeah, that was fun. That was fun.
1: Well, how'd you get back in?
0: Huh? How'd I get back in? Somebody came with a key.
1: Oh, okay.
0: You ever done that? You ever get locked out of your own house?
1: Plenty of times.
0: I remember one time I got locked out. I was just doing like some yard work or whatever, and the front door was locked. I get, you know, obviously. And it was going to be hours. I mean, there was no way for me to get in. It was going to be hours and hours. And my neighbor across the street. Now, this particular window that I knew was unlocked was not, wasn't regular size, a smaller window, right? So I knew right off the jump that I wasn't getting in that thing.
1: Yeah.
0: There wasn't no way I could squeeze my shoulders in enough to get in there. But I saw my neighbor across the street, and I was like, hey, you gonna do me a solid? He was like, yeah, sure, what's up? I said, well, I'm locked out. He's like, oh, okay. What you want me to do? I said, well, you see this little ladder right here? I need you to climb this ladder. Shove yourself through that window. I said, now look, there is a couch on the other side of that window. So just fall in.
1: Yeah.
0: You'll be fine. I promise. You just fall in. He did. He did it for me. Climbed the ladder, went through the window, fell on the couch, went through, unlocked the front door, let me in.
1: There you go.
0: Yeah, yesterday's wasn't it wasn't that bad. It was just it was a few minutes, but yeah, it happens. It happens. I was in engineering school in Atlanta, and Curly was still in a car seat. She was 2. One? She might have been 1.5. She's probably 18 months old. She's in a car seat. My wife and my mother-in-law are in the car, and they pull in the driveway, and they get out. And I don't know who did it or why or how, but once they got out, the door's locked and the baby's inside. Yeah. Wife calls me. I'm in class. Because my class was like, I had late afternoon classes. Like, it was almost like a second shift type schedule that I was on there. And it in Atlanta. So, of course, you know, I'm 2.5 hours away. And phone rings. I ignore it because I'm in class. Phone rings again. I ignore it. Rings a third time. And it's obviously my wife.
1: Yeah.
0: I was like, yeah, I might want to take this. So I got up, walked out of class, answered the phone. She is hysterical. Hysterical. She's locked in the car. I don't know what to do. You know, she's like, I'm going to get a brick. I was like, do not get a brick. I was like, is she crying? Is she okay? So how long has she been in there? You know, it wasn't that hot. This was late. This was like January.
1: Yeah.
0: I was like, is she okay? Is she crying? She goes, she's fine. Absolutely fine. It's like, all right, please, God, do not throw a brick, because I'm going to tell you what's going to happen. That brick's going to bounce back and hit you in the face.
1: Yeah.
0: Okay? Do not throw a brick at that window. So I was like, I got you. Just hold tight. I'll call you back in 3 minutes. So I called my buddy up, one of my second dads growing up. God rest his soul. He passed I guess a year or two ago now, Johnny Page, locksmith by trade,
1: mm-hmm.
0: my entire life. And I said, I got a real problem. He said, okay, what's up? I told him, and he was like, I'll be there in 5 minutes. I said, cool. He pulls in the driveway, has his little Slim Jim, Jimmy stick, whatever you want to call it.
1: Yeah.
0: Slides it in the window and pops a lock. Baby's out in 5 seconds.
1: Yeah.
0: He calls me back. He's like, that's good. We got you. I was like, thank you so much. I said, I'll pay you when I get home. Nah, don't worry about it.
1: Yeah.
0: I mean, yeah, that's just the way it was. And so the baby was out. So, yeah, I mean, I've had a couple get locked out stories that ended well, could have went bad.
1: Yeah.
0: Because I had thoughts when I locked myself out of the house about a brick in a window.
1: Yeah.
0: Or just kicking the door in and, you know, having to replace a frame and. Ugh.
1: it amazes me how, I mean, I've done it and I immediately get defeated. I'm like,
0: yeah.
1: Where am I going to find the strength?
0: Yeah, all my doors, and I thought about this, all my doors need a pin code, like an electronic pin pad type thing.
1: However.
0: Until the batteries go out.
1: Correct. That's when I get messed up.
0: Where was I at? I was somewhere, and I had to call you because the batteries had died here, and they couldn't lock the doors.
1: You're at Freedom Stars. You're in 96.
0: Okay, yeah, that's right. I was doing a remote in 96, and our batteries died here on our locks, and I had to call for backup.
1: And you're like, it just takes one screwdriver.
0: Yeah, it's just one screw.
1: Yeah. And I ain't gonna lie, I was hungover. And
0: it was hot that day,
1: it
0: too.
1: It was so hot. And man, I did some cussing because it took more than that one screw.
0: Well, it's just a really awkward angle for that screw to get,
1: yes,
0: to get to that screw.
1: Yep.
0: Yep. You saved the day, though. There. Get a text that says, I went to let my dog out and my toddler locked me out. Had to have my wife come home from work to let me in. I was watching through my window as my toddler sat at the top of the steps, smiling and waving and just looking at me.
1: Kids are jerks.
0: Yep, that happened. Get another text in. Says, my husband and I just backed our boat into the ramp. We left my dog in the truck. Till I pull up the ramp to park it, and we heard the click. My schnauzer was so excited. And there's my husband's truck sitting on the boat ramp running with a dog in it. The boat's in the lake. And we had no clue how we were gonna do this. Once we stopped freaking out, we remembered that my purse was already in the boat with keys in it.
1: Oh.
0: Yeah, that'd be a predicament there.
1: Yeah, you lose all you lose all thinking immediately.
0: Yeah.
1: Just for a few minutes. It feels like 20 minutes, but it's like when you're an adult and you fall.
0: Oh, like it takes forever.
1: It takes forever to fall.
0: Yeah.
1: I get shocked when I fall. Like, wow, I'll just really fail. I just hit the floor.
0: Oh, yeah. I get another text. Says, back in the day, we got most of the use of a library card to break in a locked house. Yeah, slide it in that little latch or whatever.
1: Yeah.
0: I feel like nowadays they've figured that out.
1: No way that would work on my door.
0: The door lock people. Yeah, it wouldn't work on mine either.
1: See, I have the pin pad on one door. Just because I'll lose everything. But yeah, when them batteries die, they'll give you a warning. I mean, it starts going slow, but you're like, oh, okay, well, I'm good for like a day. Can't trust that. Small inconveniences that ruin your whole, like, can ruin a whole week. One was last week I forgot to put the roll cart to the road.
0: Oh, yeah.
1: It ruined my whole week.
0: You know, and I told you I did the same thing. Mm-hmm. And I've had to go to the convenience center twice now. Yeah.
1: I go through a lot of trash.
0: I've got a bag in the back of my truck that is not going to make it there today because they're closed on Tuesdays and Thursdays. Still don't understand that.
1: I mean, they want to take a break, too.
0: I mean, I'm sure there was, you know, a lot of thought and algorithms, all that stuff.
1: Yeah.
0: All that stuff happened to decide to close on Tuesdays and Thursdays. But, yeah. And it seems like I never have anything to take to the dump unless it's on a Tuesday or a Thursday.
1: It's just like you never want Chick-fil-A till Sunday.
0: You're right.
1: Well, Cold Springs on Monday.
0: Right. Yeah, man. Oh, my goodness. Okay. I'll read this text. Sure. Why not? Had a friend get locked out of the house after school, and she had to poop real bad. Ended up going in her backyard. Her mom got home and said, I think there's... I think there's a human turd outside.
1: Oh, my gosh.
0: My friend ended up telling her what happened and had to clean it up.
1: Oh,
0: man. What's that movie? Friday? Remember that movie? Oh. Smokey's having a fun place because he's locked out of his house.
1: Mm-hmm.
0: Don't tell nobody.
1: Ugh.
0: Oh, man. Locked out. It happens. Oh, here's another good one.
1: I had one. I got locked out of my car, and man, it's humbling whenever. What upset me the most, because it was at the old station, what upset me the most is my coffee was in my car. And I had to get, I mean, it was time to go on air, and I was just looking at my coffee. I'm like, oh God, I need you. I need you more than I need this car right now. I need you more than I need this window. And there were a lot of bricks outside that old station.
0: Mm-hmm.
1: Thought about it. And I called everybody I could think of. Locksmith was hours away.
0: Mm.
1: And, yeah, because I still had... I had to do something right after. Oh, I had to go to work right after. See ya. It was like an emergency.
0: Oh, yeah.
1: Boy, it'll hump you real quick when you have to call an ex.
0: I remember that now.
1: Because I knew he would.
0: They had the kit.
1: Yeah. That'll hump you real quick.
0: Old Slim Jim kit.
1: I'm like, look.
0: Tell you what, if you don't know what you're doing, you break a whole window out doing it with that thing. Because you got that little wedge you got to put down in the between the window and the door.
1: Yeah, I called
0: and
1: I was like, look, I know we don't like each other, but I need a solid. I owe you one. Actually, I don't owe you one. I gave you a child, so I'm forever, you're forever indebted to me.
0: Forever. Got locked out of the back deck. Was in the hot tub naked out back.
1: Oh.
0: Had to run around the house and use the garage door code. That's the slowest that door ever went up. Oh, man. I hope it was at night.
1: I hope it wasn't.
0: Man, that's rough right there. You might win.
1: Yeah.
0: I think you win.
1: That and the poop.
0: Oh, fish. Blizzard. Well, after seeing the Braves trade deadline was yesterday, and the crowd goes mild.
1: Yeah.
0: Not a whole lot of action for the old Bravos there. They did trade away Eli White. He's gone. He's with the Boston Red Sox now. And picked up a middle reliever for him. Sure would have been nice to get some starting pitch in.
1: I mean, does no pitchers want to come to the Braves? Like, there's got to be... What's happening?
0: I don't know. What? I mean, rumors swirled for months heading into this. And... nothing. You would think there'd be some pieces that we could, we could trade around. And even some, minor league prospects, but
1: something,
0: anything, man, So it just is what it is. I'm guessing that they are thinking that AJ Smith, Shauver, Schwelly, those guys are going to be back and be able to be productive as we get toward the end of the season. Like, you got an 8-game lead right now, but there's a hole in left field shortstop, but you really need pitching.
1: Yes.
0: And that old trade deadline has come and gone, and that's no big splashes were made. So people are kind of angry with Double A right now. Alex Anthopoulos. A lot of chatter online that if this season they don't make a good run because of holes in the lineup that could have been filled, then he may be next out the door.
1: Yeah.
0: So we'll see.
1: Yeah.
0: It's a lot of pressure for him. A lot of pressure for him. In other news, your boy Veggie Roll is just finished touring. Says he's stepping away for a while. And this has all got to do with the divorce. Says during his stop in Salt Lake City last week, he told the crowd, "This has truly been a lifetime. This has truly been a lifetime experience for me. And in a couple of nights, I go to Colorado Springs, and I'll do my last show probably for a year or two. I'm fixing to take some time off and heal. Thank you for the opportunity."
1: What'd you call him? Veggie Roll?
0: Yeah. He got skinny. He's Veggie Roll now.
1: He ain't jelly.
0: His show in Colorado was on Thursday last week, so it looks like he is officially on hiatus, and he says for a year or two. You think he can stay away that long?
1: I hope so.
0: I don't know. That'd be nice. Not going through all the stuff he's going through. I'm sure he's hurting. I'm sure there's a lot of, you know, stuff or whatever, but being able to have that kind of money, just like, you know what, I think I'm going to take about a year break.
1: Yeah.
0: I'm going to step away for about a year.
1: I hope he steps away for about 10 years. That'd be cool. Come back tour that I'll also not pay for.
0: We'll get one more text in, then we got to take a break here. Text comes in about being locked out. Said, "I just purchased a new to me vehicle. I had a keypad on the outside of the door, but I hadn't had time to set it up yet. I'd had a baby 6 days prior."
1: Oh, gosh.
0: "And my now ex-husband locked our newborn inside of our SUV at a friend's house. We'd stop by to show her off. After I completely lost it and we all tried everything known to mankind, he went home to get an extra set of keys so fast. The trip should have been 20-ish minutes, 2 home and 20 back. Made it there and back in 25 minutes." "Thanks to a friend who let him borrow the truck." Absolutely. When that baby's stuck inside, boy, that is panic mode, huh? "And I will now set a new world speed record."
1: That's right.
0: Yeah. It happens.
1: It does. Happens to everybody.
0: Yeah. Before we jump out of here, I want to tell you about Reagan Flooring. Reagan Flooring, 122 Maxwell Avenue in Greenwood. 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They have there's a new kind of carpet. I tell you know what I'm thinking about doing is carpeting my bedroom. Just my bedroom.
1: Yeah.
0: The rest of the house, we got it's not hardwood, it's LVP, but, and they do that too, LVP and stuff. But man, I actually saw some carpet that they have on here. It's called Titan 399 Luna Pearl. I know that sounds like a lot, but it says this is light, airy, and this kind of carpet you just want to sit on the floor.
1: Huh.
0: Yeah. looks really nice on their pictures and stuff.
1: I don't want to have a cell floor. I'm too tall and too old. Takes me forever.
0: 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All right, let's jump out. We'll take our bottom of the hour break. Don't forget, trivia coming up at 9 o'clock. All that and more on the other side. Hang tight.
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9: A better chance for some scattered showers and thunderstorms today. The coverage should go up just a little bit. Otherwise, a mix of clouds and sun, warm and humid, highs in the mid-80s. Rain chances are with us this evening. May catch a stray shower overnight, but the chances will be lower. Lows in the upper 60s to around 70. We tee it up on Wednesday and do it all over again. Look for highs in the mid-80s with scattered showers and thunderstorms a possibility. That's your 7 weather forecast. I'm meteorologist Dan Bickford.
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2: 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I'm Benji, that's Lacey. 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
2: 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Braves were off yesterday, and the Phillies beat the Nationals 6-3. Cardinals with a 13-7 win over the Yankees. Pirates get by the Brewers 4-3. The Cubs with a 10-5 win over the Dodgers. Giants beat the Rangers 5-1. The Blue Jays get a 3-1 win over the Astros. The Rays over the Rockies 13-9. And the Diamondbacks get a 5-1 win over the Padres. Braves back at home tonight against the Marlins. 7:15 is the first pitch. Grant Holmes will be on the mound for the Bravos. Holmes is 6-4 on the year with a 3.8 ERA. You can watch it on Braves Vision or listen to it right here on WZLA. We're just a couple days away from hearing some pads clacking.
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2: Yeah, A-Town Kickoff Classic's coming up Thursday night. And it's going to be at Emerald High School instead of here in Abbeville because of field conditions here. 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Saw them out there working on it yesterday. But the A-Town Kickoff Classic, Emerald was kind enough to let us borrow their stadium. So it's going to be this Thursday. 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

0: It's again, Emerald High School, Thursday, 6 p.m. is the start time. $10 cash at the gate, or you can go to gofan.com and get your tickets there as well. 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There's your Southern Fried Sports Report, and brought to you by Sports Break. 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All right, we'll jump out. 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

0: 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I'm Benji, that's Lacey. Good morning.
1: Good morning.
0: Hope everybody's doing well today. It is 8 minutes after 9 a.m. here on this Tuesday morning. It's time for your Southern Fraud Sports Report. 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That's just off the square, downtown Abbeville. 75 right now, we'll hit 85 for a high today. 70% chance of showers, thunderstorms possible. That'll be late this afternoon, early evening time. Copy and paste for Wednesday, pretty much the exact same. The thunderstorm rain chances dip a little bit Thursday, down to about a 50% chance, 40% on Friday, 30% Saturday and Sunday. We'll be mid-80s until Friday, and then we're going to be hitting low 90s, it looks like, Friday and right on through the weekend. 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Happy birthday again today, John Hampton, Troy Scott. Happy birthday, Joan Burgess. BJ Gilmer, happy birthday. And Wyatt Patterson. Hope y'all have a wonderful, wonderful birthday today. Wyatt Patterson's 9 years old today, by the way. Happy birthday. So, yeah, got your name in the drawing for that birthday cookie cake and the $25 Sports Break gift card. We'll be giving that away on Friday's show. Famous birthdays today. Barack Obama is 65 years old today. Jeff Gordon is 55. And Meghan Markle is 45. Birthdays, anniversary, song requests, all that right here. 366-0929. Do you want to play a game?
1: Do you want to play a game?
0: Yeah, buddy. Let's play our little trivia game here on this Tuesday morning. A little game I like to call it. Should have known that. I'll be playing versus our texters as usual. So you can text your answers in. See if you can't beat me here on this Tuesday. Number is 262-864-0929.
1: Oh, there it is. Sorry. Question numero uno. You know, whenever you play this game for so long,
0: mm-hmm.
1: Every week.
0: I don't feel like I've answered all the questions.
1: We've answered all the questions. And I mean, some of them are like... And some of them I can't read the words. So so by that process of elimination, we have answered all the questions.
0: Hooked on phonics worked for me.
1: Yeah. All right. Question number one on, I should have known that. Released in 2017, what colorful squishy plush toy comes in more than 1,000 characters and is popular with kids and adults alike? Released in 2017, what colorful squishy plush toy comes in more than 1,000 characters and is popular with kids and adults alike?
0: Hmm. 2017.
1: Yeah. Colorful.
0: So I'm sure I bought some of these.
1: Oh, you did.
0: but I don't remember the name of them. Plushies?
1: No.
0: Yeah.
1: Released in 2017, what colorful squishy plush toy comes in more than 1,000 characters and is popular with kids and adults alike?
2: Some adults get weird about it.
0: We get a text for Beanie Babies, but that was way pre-2017. Anybody else? Oh, what is the name of that thing? Everybody's getting in Beanie Babies, but they were released before 2017. Yeah. We get another answer for Squishmallow.
1: That's correct.
0: Really?
1: Yep.
0: I don't remember those.
1: Yeah. They are comfy.
0: Squishmallow.
1: Mm-hmm.
0: Yeah. Good job, Texters. 1-0. Here's the score. 262-864-0929. Text your answers in.
1: In 2023, which was 3 years ago, what purple ice cream drink gained notoriety on social media after users pretended to die upon drinking it? They pretend to
0: die.
1: You come back? Yeah. I've never heard of this. In 2023, what purple ice cream drink gained notoriety on social media after users pretended to die upon drinking it?
0: The Grimace.
1: That's correct.
0: What?
1: Yeah.
0: Are you kidding me?
1: The Grimace Shake.
0: Wow. I really did not expect that to be the answer.
1: That's 100% right. Wow. How'd you do that?
0: I don't know. I'm trying to think back how I ever even heard of that. I don't remember anybody pretending to die from it. I remember McDonald's putting that out. Grimace is the big purple McDonald's character guy.
1: Oh.
0: The Hamburglar. Grimace.
1: I was thinking like Grim Reaper.
0: There's one I shouldn't have got. I'll take it though. Tied at one.
1: Okay, here we are. What team took home the Vince Lombardi Trophy in the 2021 Super Bowl?
0: Mm. 2021. I get these so confused. Um, 2021. I'm trying to go backwards now. I mean, really, it's only been about three teams win it over the last few handful of years, so I got about a 1/3 shot here. 2021, year after. I'm gonna say the Kansas City Chiefs.
1: Burr.
0: Mm.
1: Yeah. Burr.
0: Well, I got two more guesses, but I don't get two more guesses. Chiefs come in a bunch of times on the text line. Tampa Bay Bucks.
1: Correct.
0: Yeah. That was my next one. I was going to say either the Bucks or the Eagles. Yeah, that was Tom Brady's last hoorah.
1: Yeah.
0: Didn't realize it was 5 years ago now, but I guess so. Because, yesterday was his birthday. He was 49, so I don't think he played much after 44 or 45.
1: All right, Next question on. I should have known that. What was Disney's most profitable animated movie of the 20th century?
0: Okay, so are we going? Is Pixar part of Disney? Is that a thing? Or is that its own separate thing?
1: I think it's separate. I'm pretty sure. No, because I can watch Pixar on the Disney app.
0: I'm going to say Disney's most profitable
1: animated movie of the 20th century.
0: Cars.
1: No. I hope my son always says Lightning McQueen like he says it now. I'm Lightning McQueen.
0: We get a few answers here. Text line Frozen comes in. And Toy Story comes in multiple times.
1: Frozen wouldn't have been the 20th century, would it?
0: Oh, I don't know.
1: That's 19. That's the 19s, right?
0: Really?
1: Is it? 20th century? I thought you'd go back one.
0: Oh, we're in the 21st century right now, aren't we?
1: Yeah.
0: See, that stumped me up, too. She had been in the 1900s, would have been the 20th century. The 1900s, that's what my kids say.
1: Yeah.
0: He was born in the 1900s. It's like, well, you ain't wrong, but it makes it sound terrible. Toy Story comes in a lot. So, no. Hmm.
1: 20th century.
0: Yeah. So, it had to have been in the 1990s, probably. I mean, I got another guess, but it don't mean it's right. All right, anybody else got another guess now that we've given you that hint? Happened in the 1900s. 262-864-0929. Going once. Going twice.
1: I mean, y'all sleep.
0: We got a bunch of answers. They're just wrong.
1: Yeah.
0: And the Game Master gets a point.
1: It's the Lion King.
0: Lion King.
1: Mm-hmm.
0: How about that?
1: Hope everybody went, oh.
0: Well, 20th century is what messed me up.
1: All right, next question on, I should have known that.
0: Should have known that.
1: I can't believe I got that one. I can't believe that was my point. What character does Robert Downey Jr. play in the film Oppenheimer?
0: Man, it would have really benefited me had I seen the film Oppenheimer. What character does Robert Downey Jr. play in Oppenheimer?
1: Mm-hmm.
0: Hitler.
1: Mm-mm.
0: I have no idea. No idea. 262-864-0929. Anybody see Oppenheimer? That sounds like one of those movies that probably won like the
1: Sundance
0: Film Festival, yeah. And you know, won a bunch of Academy Awards and stuff, and nobody that I know saw it. Anybody? 262. We're not even getting guesses on this one yet. 262-864-0929. Robert Downey Jr. What character did he play in the movie Oppenheimer?
1: Man, I'm just going to tell you the answer.
0: 5, 4, 3, 2, 1.
1: Louis Strauss.
0: Who?
1: Louis Strauss.
0: Was that Levi's partner?
1: Mm-hmm.
0: Beautiful. Game Master's like tied with the Texters at this point. It's 2-1, actually. Texters are winning. I forgot my bell. Maybe that's going to help me out. All right, now we're ready.
1: Taylor Swift is named after what notable singer-songwriter?
0: Probably not Steven Tyler. That wouldn't be right. James Taylor.
1: Correct.
0: Yeah.
1: According to Billboard, who had the highest grossing rock tour of
0: 2023? 2023 rock tour, Metallica. They're the only rock band still touring. Highest grossing rock tour in 2023. Are they older or newer? No, don't help the textures. They don't need the help. There's multiple of them. There's only one of me. Get a guess for Aerosmith. Got a guess for Maroon 5.
1: Ooh, no.
0: No. Rolling Stones comes in. Mm-mm. How many guesses we gonna get here? Coldplay comes in.
1: Correct.
0: Wow. Coldplay.
1: Coldplay.
0: It was all yellow. That's Coldplay, isn't it? Yellow?
1: Yeah.
0: Yeah.
1: What's the score?
0: The score is 3-2. The texters lead currently. 262-864-0929 if you'd like to play along.
1: In what state is home to the Inyo Mountains? Inyo?
0: Inyo Mountains.
1: Inyo. I-N-Y-O.
0: Inyo Mountains.
1: What? I don't know. There's no other way out.
0: Yeah, I mean, sounds right.
1: It'd Inyo.
0: Be helpful if I've ever heard of it.
1: I-N-Y-O. Inyo.
0: What state?
1: Is home to the Inyo Mountains.
0: Inyo Mountains. Oh, man. Let's take a wild stab here. Inyo Mountains is going to be Colorado.
1: No.
0: No?
3: Man.
0: Inyo Mountains, where are they from? Brother Bob says California.
1: That's correct.
0: Inyo Mountains. About that. Learn something today. 4-2 is now the score. Eesh. Texter's lead. 262-864-0929. The Inyo Mountains.
1: What home run hitter was known... Wait. What home run hitter was nicknamed the Sultan of SWAT?
0: That would be George Herman Ruth.
1: That's correct.
0: Yeah. Babe, if you need him. Yeah, I need about 8 more just like that.
1: What was Kate Kennedy? I don't know why I was so hard on that P.
0: Kate Kennedy. A little pause for effect there. A little dramatic effect. Kate.
1: I thought I was about to read it backwards or something. I don't know. What was Kate Kennedy renamed in 1973? It was Cape Kennedy.
0: Mm-hmm.
1: In 1973, it was changed to what?
0: I don't think they will. I don't know. Cape Kennedy. I don't know many capes, to be honest with you. I wonder if they kept the cape or if they just turned it all around. Maybe they just renamed the whole thing something different.
1: You just about did half the song of the Hokey Pokey.
0: Uh-huh. Turn yourself around. That's what it's all about. Mm-mm. All right. So I only have 2 guesses here. And I'm going to try to do process of elimination. I think that they would key. I don't think they would. I don't think Cape Cod would have been changed. I think that would have been the same. So Cape Canaveral, maybe, where the space stuff is down in Floridia. So I'm going to say Cape Canaveral.
1: And you would be correct.
0: Hey! How about that?
1: Good job.
0: We are tied at 4.
1: Okay.
0: Oh, coming down the stretch. Let's check and see if the Texters are smart. They are. Yep, they had it.
1: Let's see. He'll know that. Absolutely, he'll know that.
0: Well, let's have that one.
1: Away.
0: Let's have that one.
1: Okay. The great philanthropist Andrew Carnegie made his fortune in what industry? The great philanthropist Andrew Carnegie made his fortune in what industry?
0: Was it Halls?
1: That's what I would have put too. That Earth said.
0: Yeah, he made a bunch of Halls. Andrew Carnegie. I mean, was he one of the? Probably not. I don't know. Andrew Carnegie made a ton of money. I mean, back then it was like, it's like railroad stuff. So probably, I'm gonna say railroad. No. Steel.
1: Correct. Yeah.
0: Steel.
1: Yeah.
0: How about that? Made a bunch of money with metal.
1: All right, next question is for the Texters, because you will never know this.
0: Okay.
1: Which installment of the Harry Potter series includes the magical...
0: Say what now?
1: Is that a dog barking?
0: It was a dog barking.
1: All right. Which installment of the Harry Potter series includes the magical Tri-Wizard Tournament competition?
0: Yeah.
1: I want to say Tris Weasel. Tri-Wizard Tournament. Which installment of the Harry Potter series includes the magical Tri-Wizard Tournament competition?
0: Yeah. Mm-hmm. Harry Potter. And this is a movie, right? I think it was a book first. Then it was a movie. And there's a few, there's a handful of them, from what I understand.
1: Oh, yeah.
0: Harry Potter and the Deathly Hallows. Is that even one of them?
1: I have no idea.
0: I don't either. Oh, man. All right. Harry Potter. Which movie had the wizard competition? 262-864-0929. Goblet of Fire.
1: Correct.
0: Yeah. A lot of our Texters knew that. When did the Harry Potter stuff come out?
1: No idea.
0: But I wonder what year that was.
1: I don't know, but it started as a book, so I mean, I'm out.
0: All right. Let's see. When did Harry Potter come out? And my text autocorrected to, when did Haley Pett come in?
1: See, your phone ain't even used to Harry Potter.
0: Harry Potter. There we go. 1997? Oh, the first book came out in 97. First movie came out in 01.
1: Okay. Yeah, I don't care.
0: Yeah. And the final film came out in 2011. Sorcerer's Stone and Deathly Hallows Part 2. That was the first and the last. If anybody's curious. So, yeah, 6-4 is now the score.
1: Jeez.
0: With the Texters leading, of course. Of course. I don't know how I missed those. How did I not accidentally stumble upon them? Harry Potter, Lord of the Rings, none of that. Never saw any of them.
1: I didn't either. All right, next question on... I should have known that.
0: Should have known that.
1: Actress Halle Berry made history in 2002 after being the first black woman in history to win what award?
0: An Oscar.
1: Give me a little more. I mean, obviously, it's an Oscar.
0: Best Actress.
1: Yes.
0: Yeah.
1: And
0: Best Actress. Oscar from the movie people.
1: Yeah.
0: She won an Oscar for Best Actress.
1: Yeah. Best Actress in a Leading Role Oscar for Monsters Ball.
0: Oh, yeah.
1: Yeah.
0: I think if you win Best Actress, that should say you're in a leading role, right? I don't think they give Best Actress to a supporting actor. They have a supporting actress Oscar.
1: But she made history by being the first African American black.
0: Good grief. I get a point.
1: Yeah.
0: 6-5.
1: The memorable quote. The memorable quote, that's what she said, is from what popular 2000s TV show?
0: Ooh, I don't know.
1: What? Really?
0: Oh, yeah, I do. Seinfeld. No? Is that not it?
1: Get Out.
0: I don't know. I really don't. That's what she said. Where'd that come from?
1: Oh, my God. Really? The memorable quote, that's what she said, is from what popular 2000s TV show?
0: Yeah, no clue. No clue. I've obviously heard that a bajillion times, but I never knew the origin of it or where they swiped it from. That's what she said. How I Met Your Mother?
1: No. Y'all don't. You don't immediately see the gift in you. In you. That's what she said. I'm disappointed in everybody.
0: Is it a gif? Is it a gif?
1: Yeah, because of the show.
0: In 5.
1: Wow.
0: 4-3.
1: Y'all, but everybody loses.
0: 2.
1: Everybody, I win today.
0: 1.
1: It's The Office. Steve Carell. That's what she said.
0: Wasn't a big Office watcher either. We got a lot of guesses for How I Met Your Mother.
1: Really disappointed.
0: Yeah, me too. Because I'm losing and we're running out of time.
1: All right, 6-5. 1,000 pointer.
0: Now.
1: Yeah.
0: All right, 6-5. Texas lead.
1: I'm so disappointed.
0: Here's the 1,000 point question for the win.
1: During the 2003 MTV Video Music Awards, what two pop singers memorably shared a kiss on stage?
0: That, whoa, man. Was it Britney and Christina? Or was it Madonna and Christina? I'm going to say Madonna and Christina Aguilera.
1: During the 2003 MTV Video Music Awards, what two pop singers memorably shared a kiss on stage?
0: Britney and Madonna. Texters are saying Britney and Madonna.
1: That's correct.
0: I had the right people.
1: Yeah. It's the wrong order.
0: Madonna. She's slowly climbing into the whole, into the Cher level for me.
1: Just ick.
0: Yeah, just icky.
1: Yes.
0: Icky. All right, congratulations, texters. Your win today, 1,006-5. There you go. There you go. All because of Madonna and Britney's nasty cell. All right, let's jump out. We'll take our bottom of the hour break. We'll be right back and wrap up this Tuesday edition of the Abbeville First Bank Southern Fried Morning Show.
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20: A better chance for some scattered showers and thunderstorms today. The coverage should go up just a little bit. Otherwise, a mix of clouds and sun, warm and humid, highs in the mid-80s. Rain chances are with us this evening. May catch a stray shower overnight, but the chances will be lower. Lows in the upper 60s to around 70. We tee it up on Wednesday and do it all over again. Look for highs in the mid-80s with scattered showers and thunderstorms a possibility. That's your 7 weather forecast. I'm meteorologist Dan Bickford.
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1: 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I'm Benji Greeson. Lacey had to step out. So, here's your Southern Fraud Sports Report, 9:59 a.m. here on this Tuesday morning. 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I know on Tuesdays they always have chicken livers. 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They have a ton of different options for you there. You can go to their Facebook page, see their lunch menus, their dinner menus, their different hours, entertainment, and of course the family to-go meals, all that right there on their Facebook page. 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Sis Sports Break. Braves back at home tonight. Truist Park. They'll be hosting the Marlins. That's a 7:15 first pitch. Grant Holmes will be on the mound for the Bravos. And, another big NL East matchup. Of course, Marlins are, they are just three games over 500 on the season, so... But the Braves can pick up some more space, hopefully, there in the NL East if they can win this series. Be nice to have a little sweep of the Marlins before you have to head to New York to take on the Yankees this weekend. So, don't forget the A-Town Kickoff Classic, a little different this year. It's going to be held at Emerald High School because of the renovations that they're doing there at Hight-Nichols Stadium. At Abbeville High School, is not quite finished yet. So they are moving that to Emerald High School. It is this Thursday, starts at 6 o'clock. Crescent and Dixie is game one at 6. 7 o'clock is Strom Thurmond and 96. And then at 8 o'clock, Abbeville and Emerald. And it is $10 cash at the gate, or you can go to GoFan, your GoFan app, or GoFan.com online and pick up your tickets that way. And, coming up this Thursday, 6 o'clock, Emerald High School, A-Town.

0: everybody. I'm Benji Greason. 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God bless.
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8: A little bit better chance for some scattered showers and thunderstorms today. The coverage should go up just a little bit. Otherwise, a mix of clouds and sun, warm and humid, highs in the mid-80s. Rain chances are with us this evening. May catch a stray shower overnight, but the chances will be lower. Lows in the upper 60s to around 70. We tee it up on Wednesday and do it all over again. Look for highs in the mid-80s with scattered showers and thunderstorms a possibility. Match 7 weather forecast. I'm meteorologist Dan Bickford.

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25: A better chance for some scattered showers and thunderstorms today. The coverage should go up just a little bit. Otherwise, a mix of clouds and sun, warm and humid, highs in the mid-80s. Rain chances are with us this evening. May catch a stray shower overnight, but the chances will be lower. Lows in the upper 60s to around 70. We tee it up on Wednesday and do it all over again. Look for highs in the mid-80s with scattered showers and thunderstorms a possibility. Match your 7 weather forecast. I'm meteorologist Dan Bickford.

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8: A better chance for some scattered showers and thunderstorms today. The coverage should go up just a little bit. Otherwise, a mix of clouds and sun, warm and humid, highs in the mid-80s. Rain chances are with us this evening. May catch a stray shower overnight, but the chances will be lower. Lows in the upper 60s to around 70. We tee it up on Wednesday and do it all over again. Look for highs in the mid-80s with scattered showers and thunderstorms a possibility. Match 7 weather forecast. I'm meteorologist Dan Bickford.

It's time for today's daily devotion. It comes from 1 Samuel chapter 12, verse 3. And it says, "Here I am, witness against me before the Lord and before his anointed." Samuel served as a prophet and spiritual leader for Israel for many years. The people rejected his leadership and demanded to have a king. So Saul was anointed by Samuel as the first king of Israel. At Saul's coronation, Samuel gave a farewell speech, and he gave people the opportunity to stand before him and testify if he had cheated or oppressed them or done anything wrong. And the people all came together, and it was unanimous. Samuel's reputation was spotless. So how many of us would willingly stand before a group of people and ask them to testify about any aspect of our life? If you were nominated for a high-level position in the government with intensive background checks, what would they find? Samuel, he laid himself open to criticism because he knew his life was above reproach. Maybe Samuel used his farewell speech to warn Saul to be transparent before God and to others. Or it could have been that he was reminding the people that he had always been fair in his dealings with them. His words remind us about the danger of hidden sins, the critical need to repent before God, and the need to change our behavior so that it aligns with our testimony. Search your heart today. Repent of any hidden sin and watch how God blesses that obedience. That's today's daily devotion.

beard waxed and Botoxed, but with deep spray on tans and creamy lotiony hands, you can't grip a tackle box.

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9: A little bit better chance for some scattered showers and thunderstorms today. The coverage should go up just a little bit, otherwise a mix of clouds and sun, warm and humid, highs in the mid-80s. Rain chances are with us this evening. May catch a stray shower overnight, but the chances will be lower, lows in the upper 60s to around 70. We tee it up on Wednesday and do it all over again. Look for highs in the mid-80s with scattered showers and thunderstorms a possibility. Match your 7 weather forecast. I'm meteorologist Dan Bickford.

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17: A better chance for some scattered showers and thunderstorms today. The coverage should go up just a little bit. Otherwise, a mix of clouds and sun, warm and humid, highs in the mid-80s. Rain chances are with us this evening. May catch a stray shower overnight, but the chances will be lower. Lows in the upper 60s to around 70. We tee it up on Wednesday and do it all over again. Look for highs in the mid-80s with scattered showers and thunderstorms a possibility. Match your 7 weather forecast. I'm meteorologist Dan Bickford.

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13: A better chance for some scattered showers and thunderstorms today. The coverage should go up just a little bit. Otherwise, a mix of clouds and sun, warm and humid, highs in the mid-80s. Rain chances are with us this evening. May catch a stray shower overnight, but the chances will be lower. Lows in the upper 60s to around 70. We tee it up on Wednesday and do it all over again. Look for highs in the mid-80s with scattered showers and thunderstorms a possibility. Match your 7 weather forecast. I'm meteorologist Dan Bickford.

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13: This is 7 News Chief Meteorologist Malachi Rogers. Overnight, we'll stay partly to mostly cloudy with overnight lows in the upper 60s. We'll have another round of scattered showers and pop-up thunderstorms for our Wednesday with high temperatures staying in the mid-80s. We'll see pop-up thunderstorms around on Thursday. Once again, highs are in the mid to upper 80s. As we head towards the end of the week, Friday, Saturday, Sunday, slightly drier weather, lower rain chances at about 30%, and temperatures climbing back into the upper 80s with lows near 70.

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Wiggle around just a little bit. And that's when you got some. Yeah. 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
16: This is 7 News Chief Meteorologist Malachi Rogers. Overnight, we'll stay partly to mostly cloudy with overnight lows in the upper 60s. We'll have another round of scattered showers and pop-up thunderstorms for our Wednesday with high temperatures staying in the mid-80s. We'll see pop-up thunderstorms around on Thursday. Once again, highs are in the mid to upper 80s. As we head towards the end of the week, Friday, Saturday, Sunday, slightly drier weather, lower rain chances at about 30%, and temperatures climbing back into the upper 80s with lows near 70.

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12: This is 7 News Chief Meteorologist Malachi Rogers. Overnight, we'll stay partly to mostly cloudy with overnight lows in the upper 60s. We'll have another round of scattered showers and pop-up thunderstorms for our Wednesday with high temperatures staying in the mid-80s. We'll see pop-up thunderstorms around on Thursday. Once again, highs are in the mid to upper 80s. As we head towards the end of the week, Friday, Saturday, Sunday, slightly drier weather, lower rain chances at about 30%, and temperatures climbing back into the upper 80s with lows near 70.
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0: 1-0 Braves into the bottom of the third inning. Jim Jarvis leads off versus Ryan Gusto, and he takes the ball outside. Alongside Darren O'Day and our producer-engineer Jonathan Chadwick, Ben Ingram here with you on a Tuesday night here at Truist Park. An Ozzie Albies homer put the Braves on the board last inning and leading 1-0. 1-0 to Jarvis. Strike on the outside corner. Visiting with Walt Weiss before the game today, we were talking about the shortstop position. And, of course, you get Ha-Seong Kim back. And you add Lane Thomas to go along with Mike Yastrzemski. And start looking around for places for Mauricio Dubon to play. 1-1 swung on and missed. 1-2. And he said that there are plenty of chances still put Dubon all over the field. But he said as far as shortstop goes right now, Jim Jarvis has earned lots of playing time and he's going to get it. And he's definitely earned as much. Here's the 1-2 pitch on the way to Jarvis. And he whacks it out towards short. Taken on a bounce by Lopez. Sends it over to first base and one down.
1: Yeah, I completely agree. Yeah, Jarvis, he's been so good defensively. We had one game in Baltimore where he dropped a couple pop-ups. But I would assume he's recovered from that. And he's contributing offensively. And I think he has earned the right to play a little bit. I'm sure we'll see Ha-Seong in there once in a while. Mauricio, with his versatility, you can find a spot to put him.
0: Yeah, Jarvis had a big series versus Washington. Drake Baldwin takes a low strike. That fastball, 95 from Gusto. A run on two hits for the Braves. No runs, three hits for the Marlins. We're in the bottom of the third inning. Baldwin 0-1 with a ground out to second. Baldwin swings and tips one into the mitt, and he's down nothing and two. After tonight, 49 games left in the season. And getting healthy at the right time. Mentioned Kim back. Also, Sean Murphy is back. Right-hander Gusto. Long look into his catcher, Joe Mack. Oh, too low and inside. One ball and two strikes.
1: I'm excited to see Murphy back. I went through a hip injury much the same he went through last year, but mine wasn't nearly as bad. And you really can't perform at your fullest level when your hip is bad. You can't generate any power, any torque in the batter's box. So I'm excited to see him fully healthy.
0: Funny swing. Baldwin goes down looking at the fastball. As it was a half-hearted swing. Just kind of flung the bat out there. Strikeout number 3 for Ryan Gusto. I had a hard enough time broadcasting with a sore hip last week in New York.
1: Yeah, you were down bad.
0: I just... getting old all of a sudden. Yeah.
1: One uncomfortable chair, and then we got to go find you a rolling chair. Push you around, buddy.
0: Whatever it takes. Two down for Ronald Acuna. Ronald 0-1 with a ground out to short. Acuna's hand slips off the bat on the swing. That was a cutter in the appeal. He did go. Nothing and one. 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Back goes Hernandez, and Shy the warning track runs it down. That was a bullet off the bat at 103 miles an hour, but hit right out there to the left fielder. And the Braves go down 1-2-3 in the third. We go to the top of the fourth inning, 1-0 Braves.
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0: First pitch, swinging a ground ball off the bat of Lopez, bobbled momentarily by Albies. He's up with it, throws over, not in time. Otto Lopez can boogie, and you have one slight bobble that can cost you the play. That'll likely be an E4 charge to Ozzie Albies as Otto Lopez is aboard for the second time.
1: Yeah, it's a tough play right there, especially start the inning. You get weak contact from one of the best hitters in the league. You know, the fourth and fifth inning have been houses of horror for Grant Holmes.
0: First pitch gets through catcher Drake Baldwin, but he's able to get to it quick enough to hold Lopez at first base. They do say E4. So the error charged Ozzie Albies at a 1-0 count on Owen Casey. Casey, 234 hitter. Big, tall, left-handed batter, stands there at 6'4". 1-0 pitch. It's tipped right there into the gear of Drake Baldwin, 1-1. Fourth inning is the Tidal Wave Auto Spy inning. 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Curveball misses a little bit low and outside from Grant Holmes. Two balls and a strike on Casey. Braves got a homer from Ozzie Albies to lead off the bottom of the second. That's been the only run of the game. Casey over one with a strikeout. 2-1, swung on, missed. Good curve, 2-2. Owen Casey out of Burlington, Ontario, up in Canada, originally selected by the Padres. 2-2 pitch, he blows it by him. Another swing and a miss. That's strikeout number four for Grant Holmes. And really used the same recipe here in the fourth that he used in the first inning to cook him.
1: Yeah, just a beautiful changeup to put him away there. And that is...